0: sisters.
1: Oh, yeah.
0: Let it come on out. Let it come on in. Everybody knows he's there. Everybody knows that Zuccaro is here tonight.
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2: Mr. 305 checking in for the remix. You know they had a 75 Street Brazil. Well, this year's gonna be called Gaiocho. Que hola, gata, que hola, omega. And this is how we gonna do it. Dale!

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2: Rai Isoradio Estate.